0: Yeah, you know what it is. This is Drizzy Drake.
1: Hey, what the business is, Atlanta? It's T.I.P., man.
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0: Yeah. Halloween, Taliban, Taliban.

0: 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I'm Annie Saper.
1: I'm JoJo Alonzo.
0: And you clocked in with the night shift. Atlanta United. We got a suite for you.
1: Yeah, we do. Details on the way after this, but point them out 877-741-2328.

0: just made you mad? Did somebody cut you off in traffic?
1: Someone sneak this and you on the ground?
0: Your baby daddy ain't paid child support on time.
1: Or maybe someone at the job is just working on your last nerve.
0: Hey.
1: You gotta let us know who that is and who they be.
0: Cause it's time for...
2: Snotty 6.1 to be. I am Manny Supreme.
0: I'm JoJo Alonzo.
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0: Yes, sir.
2: You to hit us up and let us know what's going on, what music we should be playing on the radio, and you to point them out.
0: Yes, and we have somebody on our phone lines right now. Who are you pointing out?
3: I'm pointing out at my new job, the coworker that keeps asking questions that nobody asks questions for. None of us needed the answer to the question. She asking questions that keeps on making the training go so much longer. There's always one in every training class or in a new job you start, that one person to keep asking all of them questions that nobody wanted the answer to.
0: You want to know something? I think I'm that person. I think I'm that person in my
3: crew. You the question.
0: Yeah, I'm the question asker. And it get on everybody's nerves, because sometimes when I'm not the one, like it's another crew and they asking and somebody else is asking questions, I be so mad at that person. Like, stop asking them questions.
3: But then, you the problem. You part of the problem.
0: I know. But I'm going to get it together, friend. But Shorty need to get it together. Stop making these training classes so god dang long.
3: I'm just trying to get my promotion and go on out. I feel that.
0: Straight up. Well, all right. Well, thank you for pointing them out.
2: Appreciate you.
0: Hey, man, check this out. We do have DJ Aaron at 285 ride out mix, but we also got $1,000.
4: A lot of money.
0: Yeah, we're going to put that in your pocket. So make sure you stay close. 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
7: Guess what I just found out, y'all. Oh, my gosh. No, Jesus' father name was John. Did not know that, you know, and wow. I did not grow up, but for real, nobody talks about his earthly father like that. I didn't know. I was really going back and forth with my husband and Chris. I ain't know Chris knew. I'm like, what are you talking about? Who is John? And he like, John the Baptist, that was Jesus' father. Like, you know, that was his earthly father. And I'm like, no, God put the baby in Mary. You know, he wasn't conceived regularly like we conceive babies, you know what I'm saying? So I didn't know he had no other father. All I know is just, you know, God, Jesus Christ.
8: No, it was three chipmunks too. It was Alvin,
7: no,
8: Theodore,
7: what?
8: Simon.
7: Shut up. No.
8: Did you know that?
9: No, it was Rudolph too.
8: Rudolph was a reindeer.
7: Y'all are clowns.
8: I'm just saying, Santa Claus got a stomach too.
7: First of all.
8: He looks down and can't see his penis every morning.
7: You're an idiot, Larry. Yep. No, I didn't know that. So sorry, Lord.
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0: turn it up. You know the point. Better turn this up.
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0: 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I'm Andy Supreme.
1: I'm JoJo Alonzo.
0: All righty. Coming
1: yes,
0: up
1: sir.
0: Is that word what?
1: And it is. Now, there's been a lot of things that's been going on, bro. I'm not going to lie.
0: What's
1: from
0: on?
1: Stephon Diggs and his trial to the Met Gala and all those crazy outfits that took place. Bro, in spirit. Shutting down,
0: R.I.P.
1: It's so much going on. Don't worry about it. But this one is going to really blow your mind. Stay close. It's 96.1.

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3: ATL, what's poppin'? I need you to stop what you're doing right now and tap all the way in. JoJo Alonzo and Manny Supreme, it's time to clock in with the night shift. 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

0: It's 96.1 to Beat Atlanta's new home for hip-hop, R&B, and The Breakfast Club. You're clocked in with the night shift. I'm JoJo Balanzo.
1: I'm Annie Super.
0: We got Father Yay, Travis Scott on the way. And let's get into this wait, what moment of the night. Now, Manny Supreme, do you check your Instagram followers pretty often?
1: Not really.
0: Well, did you lose any followers today? Like, did you go and look like, dang, I lost a couple followers?
1: Nah.
0: You need to pay attention? Open your app and see. Because I actually lost 2,000 followers.
1: What?
0: Yeah, well, apparently Instagram has removed millions of followers from several accounts after seemingly going through a bot purge today. So bots or inactive Instagrams, they have been inactivating their accounts. Now, I was at 0.7K and now I'm at 0.5K. Now, I know a lot of people, listen, if you've been buying your followers, it's going to slowly start coming up. It's going to start showing. The followers count is going
1: to
0: go down.
1: You're about to be back at 7,000,
0: you're about
1: my
0: to
1: boy.
0: Be out of here, buddy. And I know a couple of people who's done that before, actually. It's a thing.
1: It's never worth it, man. Just think, those aren't even real people. So what are you even doing it for?
0: The clout, duh. I know people.
1: For the look.
0: Yeah. But the crazy thing is these days, a lot of people don't really have a lot of followers and have a lot of engagement. I'll see someone, they may have like 6,000 followers, but their engagement is like 300,000 views each post. So it's just about when your algorithm be algorithming. That's all. It has nothing to do with the followers. You hear that? What is it? Salespeople? Not salespeople. Endorsement people. Algorithm is what matters.
1: Facts.
0: Not the followers. It don't matter. That's anybody who's out there that's looking for influencers or anything like that. Pay attention to that algorithm, not the follower count. Okay, because that doesn't really make a difference these days. Now listen, $1,000 we do want to put in your pocket, so make sure you stay close. 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
16: 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Yeah.

0: It's 96.1 to Beat Atlanta's new home for hip hop, R&B, and the Breakfast Club. You're clocked in with the night shift. I'm JoJo Alonzo.
1: I'm Annie Super.
0: He's over there singing, so he got
1: you, baby.
0: We got that Manny Minute on the way, as well as $1,000. So we're going to tell you this. What you need to do is make sure you stay tapped in with us, especially weekdays from 9 a.m. to 5 p.m., because that's when you will hear that keyword for you to win some shmoney. 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
1: Let it clap, let it clap. Ride this or you sit on my lap.
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1: Spread them cheese, let me see that. 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That thing to your throat gets sore. 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That to your legs can't stand. High freak with the word in a hand.

0: 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You clocked in with the night shift with me, JoJo Alonzo.
1: And me, Mandy Supreme.
0: T.I., let them know, is on the way.
1: As West well side, as... all the way to Bed-Stuy.
0: You are so annoying.
1: I let them know.
0: I feel like...
1: A money hater.
0: Didn't T.I. drop a hint of doing something? Like he said he was bringing... He dropped a clip on social saying that he was taking his kids on the road with him. So I wonder if he's going to go on tour or not. I didn't follow up with that. I need to check that out. But also, did you know that Universal Circus is here in town?
1: Really?
0: Yeah. Now I'm actually going to go. I'm going to be there. And I want someone else to go for Mother's Day. Okay, we're actually going to do something on Instagram. So what I want you to do is make a 1-minute video on Instagram and nominate a phenomenal mom who you think should go to the Universal Circus. Okay, tell her story. Make sure you tag hashtag Universal Circus and hashtag Phenomenal Moms ATL. Now, the winner will get grandstand seats and ringside seats. So,
1: what?
0: Yeah, so make sure you go ahead and do that. I'm going to be there. I am taking my kids. We go every year. We have a great time. It is really a vibe for sure. So if you've never been before, please make sure that you do pull up. Do you have something that you want to talk about, Mandy?
1: Yes, I did, actually. I want people to go check out my last video. This is not an interview, Founding Fathers. Up on our YouTube, Useless Radio. Check it out. I got some pretty cool clips of me and B6 and Warhol in the studio, too. You know, we're going to talk about that later during 11 o'clock hour. That's not even when we really talk about underground music for real. But yeah, I want you guys to go check that out, man. Because I also have a chance for you, my friend, to win something big. Another Song Awards is on the way. But you only know if you stay right here. It's the beat.
0: Yep. Make sure you stay close.

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0: 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Now, it's Mother's Day weekend, so nominate a phenomenal mom. 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

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I am Manny Supreme. Coming up, I'm letting you know where you need to go on YouTube if you haven't watched it yet. Yeah, I got a video with my dog B6 and Warhol. You got to check out.

0: It's 96.1 The Beat. I am Manny Supreme, the most energetic entertainer. Man, I'm trying to let you know, it's going down in a major way. On my Instagram, at Manny Supreme, go check it out. I had a chance to have my dog V6 and Warhol in the studio with me last week as they dropped their tape, I Can't Feel My Face. You know, we played, so many great records. Regina, Mayweather. If you haven't checked it out, it's out on all streaming platforms. I Can't Feel My Face. You know, Rolling Loud Weekend is coming up this weekend. Shout out to all of our loyal listeners last week who called up here and won tickets, because, you know, one thing that the most energetic entertainer gonna do while he's on the radio is make sure that his folks know about these air quotation marks underground artists that to me are, you know, some of the biggest superstars in the world right here in the A. And shout out to you guys again for listening to us, turning us up, and winning those tickets. If you're going to be out and Rolling Loud this weekend, shout out to you. If you see me out there, say what's happening. I'm going to be out there with my boy Rag Baby. I'm going to be out there with the Zigzag team, my dog Gabe from On The Radar. So again, make sure you guys tap in with us on socials, because I'm going to keep you updated at The Beat ATL. And go check out my This Is Not An Interview. It's the Founding Father Editions. I got my brother, my partner in crime, Jordan, in there with me. And that's where you can see the full clip of me, Warhol, and V6 right here in the radio station, right here at 96.1 The Beat. Stay close. Me and JoJo are trying to hook you and your mama up with a sweet, yes, the greatest Mother's Day gift ever. A chance for her to watch the world's game with Atlanta United and us right here on 96.1 The Beat. Stay close. We're trying to put you in the building. Money.
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1: I used to think about immature things. 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

It's 96.1 The Beat. I am Annie Supreme. Again, shout out to all of our loyal listeners that won tickets with us these past 2 weeks to go to Rolling Loud. I'm going to be out there. Make sure you guys follow us on the gram so you can see all the coverage if you will be suffering from FOMO at The Beat ATL. And then tap in with me at Manny Supreme. Like, go follow us, man. Just don't listen to me say it. Two N's, one I, Manny Supreme at The Beat ATL.

just got finished doing all my clients' hair. Shout out to them. Every time I leave the salon, I clock in with the night shift. 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

0: Manny Supreme.
1: I'm JoJo Alonzo.
0: Man, we about to be lit this weekend. Rolling Loud is happening. Shout out to all of our listeners that won tickets. You know, I heard they landed today.
1: Yes, sir.
0: So shout out to everybody who got those wristbands on behalf of the night shift.
1: For sure. Make sure when you go, get some footage and tag
0: add us.
1: Yeah.
0: At the BATL. We going to be out there, too. We want to repost. We want to see where you at so we can take a selfie and say, voila!
1: Supreme is going to be out there. He's going to be on stage hosting.
0: For sure. Shout out that boy Rat Baby. Shout out Nahum.
1: Yeah, I'm going to be back here in the A hosting for Mother's Day. So Saturday, I'm going to have a couple of my mommy friends and some of you who are mommies that's going to pull up on me at that Atlanta United suite. Yes, I got us a suite. We're going to do a big. We're going to chill, get us something to drink, get us something to eat, and have a good time. So that's what we're doing over here. Big vibes, big vibes. 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Follow my personal Instagram _ JoJo Alonzo.
0: JoJoAlonso.
1: Straight up.
0: Looking at her. And me, Manny Supreme.
1: You're so annoying.
0: Tap in with me.
1: Amen.
0: At Manny Supreme.
1: We
0: go
1: hope.
0: Watch my last video, too.
1: Which one?
0: It's titled Founding Fathers. This is not an interview. Founding Fathers up on the Useless Radio YouTube channel. It's really hilarious. We talk about, did you see they signed the bill for phones being banned in high schools?
1: Mm-hmm. I seen it.
0: We talked about it. Go check it out. I want to know how you feel about it in the comments.
1: We talked about that too.
0: We did talk about it. That's why I talked about it.
1: Don't be taking my content.
0: I definitely do. Appreciate it.
1: No, man. Stay tapped in with us at all times, especially if you're trying to win this $1,000. Your next opportunity will be at 9 a.m. Okay. Also, details on how you can go to Universal Soul Circus.
0: No, you got to say it like, Universal Circus.
1: If you want to go, go to @TheBeatATL. Follow all of the details that you see and the instructions that you see posted on the page. You clocked through the night shift, but we clocking out. Peace. Money.
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0: 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I'm Manny Supreme.
1: I'm JoJo Alonzo.
0: And you clocked in with the night show. I'm about to hit the rehearsals for Rolling Loud.
1: Man, Manny Supreme going to be on stage hosting at Rolling Loud. How lit is that?
0: I might throw out some free useless radio shirts. I don't know. You got to come see me.
1: Are you going to go jump in a mosh pit?
0: Of course. I'm going to start the mosh pit. Open it up. Open it up.
1: Hey, man, it's 96.1 to beat. 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

0: body. That Don Toliver going crazy in the late night. What up, y'all? 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
1: 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This is Drizzy Drake.
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4: I used to think about immature things. You know, like, do you love me? Do you want me? Are you gonna call me like you said you would? Is this really your real phone number?

0: and Pluto coming in with some heat. What up, y'all? Shay did his hair, 96 on the beat, the new home for hip-hop, R&B, and the Breakfast Club. Still trying to get y'all lit on this good old Thursday. We officially 24 hours away from the weekend. I don't know about y'all, but I am so ready. But did you guys see what doctors are warning? Apparently, syphilis, like the things that can't be cured, the STD, is making a major comeback. Health officials are warning that there is a high concentration of syphilis in a lot of states across the country. And you might want to double check and see, because especially if you like to fly out a lot, yeah, Houston may not be where it's at. If you want to check it out for yourself, though, you know where to go. We're going to pay these bills. Coming back with that Kehlani. Keep it locked right here. 96 on the beat.
1: Yeah. Early on the wake up. If you ain't waking up with the Breakfast Club, what you even doing?
2: Guess what I just found out, y'all. Oh, my gosh. No, Jesus' father's name was John. Did not know that, you know. And wow. I did not grow up. But for real, nobody talks about his earthly father like that. I didn't know. I was really going back and forth with my husband and Chris. I ain't know Chris knew. I'm like, what were you talking about? Who was John? And he like, John the Baptist. That was Jesus' father. Like, you know, that was his earthly father. And I'm like, no. God put the baby in Mary. You know, he wasn't conceived regularly like we conceive babies. You know what I'm saying? So I didn't know he had no other father. All I know is just, you know, God, Jesus Christ.
3: No, it was three chipmunks, too. It was Alvin.
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3: Did you know that?
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3: He looks down and can't see his penis. Every morning.
2: 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True, yeah. 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
12: The money

Kehlani's voice. It's just so soothing to me. What up, y'all? Shay did us in this thing. We're going to get on a throwback from Usher coming up. Plus, I got a request of that Belly Gang. Right now, let's get into the latest cut from Baby Keem, Kendrick Lamar, and Momo Boy with Good Flirts. 96.1 The Beat.

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We'll talk about it coming up. 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

my jewelry. Ayy, big booty, big booty. 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

So I just read online that they're talking about doing a World War Z starring Brad Pitt, bringing it back. 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Like, how y'all gonna do another World War Z without Brad Pitt? 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

Shout out to Chris Brown and Usher. Apparently, Chris Brown's Team Breezy experience is basically a meet and greet and photo shoot with Chris Brown on his tour. And it's an add-on to the actual cost of the ticket. He was charging $2,500 for that thing. And apparently, it's already sold out. Y'all are not playing, Breezy fans. Right now, though, let's get

if you want it. Sexy Red coming up with some heat. 96.1 The Beat, the new home for hip-hop. R&B in the Breakfast Club. Shay Diddy's in this thing. So everybody is talking about this blue dot fever that is being seen at concerts across the country, resulting in artists having to cancel shows just because tickets are not selling. And a lot of it has...

0: what you even doing?
1: That's what I just found out, y'all. Oh, my gosh. No Jesus' boy. Father name was John. Did not know that, you know, and I did not grow up. But for real, nobody talks about his earthly father like that. I didn't know. I was really going back and forth with my husband and Chris. I ain't know Chris knew. I'm like, what are you talking about? Who is John? And he like, John the Baptist. That was Jesus' father. Like, you know, that was his earthly father. And I'm like, no, God put the baby in Mary. You know, he wasn't conceived regularly like we conceive babies. You know what I'm saying? So I didn't know he had no other father. All I know is just, you know, God, Jesus Christ.
2: No, it was three chipmunks, too. It was Alvin.
1: No,
2: Theodore,
1: what? Shut
2: Simon.
1: Up. No.
2: Did you know that?
3: No, it was Rudolph, too. Rudolph
2: was a reindeer.
1: Y'all are clowns.
2: I'm just saying. Santa Claus got a stomach, too.
1: First of all.
2: He looks down and can't see his penis. Every morning.
1: You're an idiot, Larry. Yep. No, I didn't know that. So sorry, Lord.
0: Club. 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

I guess. Let's get back to it. Shay Diddy's with us then. Gotta get on a throwback from Schoolboy Q coming up. Plus, let me get on some Taffy and Pluto right now. It's ASAP Rocky and Brent Faiyaz with Stay Here for Life. 96 on the beat.

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1: I used to think about immature things. 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

0: Breakfast Club. What you even doing?
1: That's what I just found out, y'all. Oh, my gosh. No, Jesus' father name was John. Did not know that, you know, and I did not grow up. But for real, nobody talks about his earthly father like that. I didn't know. I was really going back and forth with my husband and Chris. I ain't know Chris knew. I'm like, what are you talking about? Who is John? And he like, John the Baptist, that was Jesus' father. Like, you know, that was his earthly father. And I'm like, no, God put the baby in Mary. You know, he wasn't conceived regularly like we conceive babies. You know what I'm saying? So I didn't know he had no other father. All I know is just, you know, God, Jesus Christ.
2: No, it was three chipmunks, too. It was Alvin.
1: No,
2: Theodore,
1: what? Shut
2: Simon.
1: Up. No.
2: Did you know that?
3: No, it was Rudolph, too. Rudolph was
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1: First of all.
2: 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Every morning.
1: You're an idiot, Larry. Yeah. No, I didn't know that. So sorry, Lord. Wake up.
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All right, kids, let's get back to it. Shay did his hair trying to help you rise and grind. I see that sun starting to poke out. So coming up, we're going to get on some Bobby Brown. Plus, I got some LMA on deck right now. It's Good Flirts from Baby Keem, 96.1 The Beat.

keep it going and get y'all lit with the latest from Sexy Red. It's If You Want It, 96.1 The Beat. 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

Working on a weekend like usual. Way off in the deep end like usual. Swear they passed us, they doing too much. Haven't done my taxes, I'm too turned.

0: 85 northbound this morning, coming up from the airport right there at Sylvan Road. And we've got some road flooding, ponding water, 285 northbound at Lawrenceville Highway. I'm Art Madman Merring with your total traffic.
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1: Jamaica love, we wanna feel Jamaica love.
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10: The Atlanta sports community is mourning the loss of Ted Turner. The former Braves and Hawks owner died yesterday at the age of 87. Turner's ownership run was highlighted by the Braves' 1995 World Series title. Meanwhile, the current Braves railed only 4 hits. They lost the Mariners 3-1. NBA playoffs, the Knicks beat the Sixers, going up 2 games in the Eastern semis. Out West, the Spurs won big. That series with the T-Wolves tied at 1. I'm Matt McCoy.
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Ain't no shame, ladies, do your thing. 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Picture black saying

0: 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It's your girl, Angela Yee, and you're listening to 96.1 The Beat. Hey.
1: 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Yeah, she back at it. 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Way Up with Angela Yee is on.

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